Though this season of her life had been cold, lonely, and tough, though she slipped back into a darkness she had hoped by now to have overcome, she had learned a beautiful lesson as she kissed her girls goodbye and thanked them for getting her out the house. That maybe...

0: 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You seem down.
1: Yeah, I've been better. I just had to get out.
0: Well, you certainly come to the right place. You know what they say? A hat in your life takes you to paradise.

Oh, really? 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He was just talking to me.

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Got my girl here. Ain't fresher than me. Redbone do say, yeah, that hard liquor. You don't wanna know who I know, cause I know your nigga. Take a shot with me, shot with me. Open shot with me, shot with me. Let's go and get this money, sell a block with me.

0: from around here, are you?
1: No, Tennessee, actually.
0: I can tell.
2: Yes, Regina.
3: You see?
0: You got some kind of nerve bringing him around here again.
1: Oh, yeah?
0: Well, just so you know, Texas has a way of keeping what's hers.

0: Hey, you mind if I have some of that?
1: Go ahead. How are you doing?
0: Honestly, I think the guy that I'm in love with is in love with somebody else.
1: Well, sounds like he ain't the one for you then.
0: I'm starting to think that's true. Where are you taking that thing?
1: We're going back to Tennessee. We got room for one more.

0: 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We appreciate the things you do. Thanks again for shining a light on the women that work from 9 to 5.
1: My pleasure. 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

You know it's lit when it's Snoop Dogg and Heidi. The Walkman fierce, feisty girl, you're hot and you're sweet like Chai Chi. After the show, we can kick it like Tai Chi. Me and you in a mood that's likely. Get your dance on, baby, entice me. I'm in the cut, but you know where to find me.